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1: It's astounding. 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Madness takes its toll. But listen closely.
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1: Raindrops on roses and whiskers on kittens, bright copper kettles and warm woolen mittens, brown paper packages tied up with strings. These are a few of my favorite things. Cream-colored ponies and crisp apple strudels, doorbells and sleigh bells and schnitzel with

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Brown paper packages tied up with strings. 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
1: Now, I'm telling you about this girl that won't say quit.

almost any evening finds the Carson family, like most of Tulsa, gathered together at home. Ellen Carson does most of the housework and cooking. Ray is a chemist and plant superintendent at a large oil refinery. In the children, Janet and Eddie, and in their older son, Tom, the Carsons find their greatest satisfaction. The daily activities of each member, including the children, are shared joyously with the rest of the family. Each morning from this comfortable home, the Carson children walk to a school nearby, recently completed as part of Tulsa's municipally financed new school program. And Tom, now in his second year of college, also leaves the house early to hail the convenient bus which will take him to the University of Tulsa.

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